Yeah, so the morning show right here on Zanda's Radio 105.7 FM. The station we're going to be goes on. You guys to call us 01-6063-6187. That is a number for call and for SMS to be a part of the show this morning. Let us know who you'd love to wake up this morning. Be it your friends, your family members, your loved ones. Whatever it is you want to wake up, just do well to give us a call this morning. We got you covered on the dial this morning. 01-6063-6187.

Oh yes, borrow, borrow by Techno Smoke and take this money. If you borrow any amount of money from anyone, endeavor to pay back. Okay, pay back that money without being asked. All right, that is the show for today. Till tomorrow, I remember Victor. Stay safe. 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

right, yes, good morning, yes, it's Wednesday, and you know what it is today, it is Women's Sports Wednesday, of course, and I hope you really, really enjoyed your

WhatsApp, and you can still call me Ebilibi of Sports. Don't touch the dial. Just fasten your seatbelt, because this morning we got breakfast ready for you to be again to consume. Whether you're at work, whether you are your business place, your market, or wherever you are listening to me by this time under the influence of my voice, just prepare yourself, because breakfast is already ready. As I will go for break, I will come back. We'll give it to you like we never left.

free in our local scene before we take it straight up to the international scene this morning. Yes, sir. We're talking about the Women African Cup of Nations 2026, the one that we played in Morocco. Yes, sir. Ijami Lucy joined Super Falcons camp Monday. Abiodun, the lead by flight hitch. I told those girls, make sure you book your flight before today, and they have dared me, so no problem. I'm gonna find them, but they will send to my account personally. Yes, this morning the Super Falcons camp in Casablanca received another boost on Tuesday with the arrival of forward Folashade Ijamilusi, taking the number of players at the team's hotel Marriott Bays at 23. Yes, Ijamilusi, who plays for Chinese club Liang Shenyang Chenbai and Finger, landed in Casablanca on Tuesday. Yes, that was yesterday afternoon, to join Justin Maduagu's squad ahead of 2026 Women African Cup of Nations. Yes, both players that I'm talking about, Monday and Abiodun, have arrived at the airport before learning that the flight will not depart. Okay, Nigeria will begin the defense of their continental title against Malawi next Tuesday before taking on Zambia and Egypt in their remaining group features. Ahead of the tournament, the Super Falcons will attend the official team arriving meeting with the representative of the Confederation of African Football and the local organizing committee on Saturday, July 25th.

Mighty Tony. I'm talking about the Flying Eagles. Yes, these ones, they know the trek. Yes, though they are baby eagles, but the Flying Eagles, yes, have arrived in Yamoussoukro ahead Ghana Clash. Yes, the Nigerian Flying Eagles have settled into their base in Yamoussoukro, Cote d'Ivoire, ahead of this year's WAFOB Under 20 Championship, which kick off this weekend. The defending champions arrive in Abidjan, the Ivorian capital, on Monday before continuing their journey to Yamoussoukro by road. Yes, the Nigerian contingent is lodged at the Three Corridor Hotel and will begin their title defense against Ghana Black Satellites at the

My chin came out too much. Yes, sir. He has been eating a lot of pop puff and he's popping off with a lot of cheese and eggs. Who am I talking about? I'm talking about one man that wears jersey number 7 for Real Madrid. I'm talking about Vinicius Jr. Yes, we have to look into that this morning. Vinicius Jr. debuts new look after undergoing chin surgery. Vinicius Jr. nkan to sele si Michael Jackson to so re lati juju de popa ko ma tu sele si Vinicius Jr. la ro yi okay but ama so ro yen sinsin yes sir and the popu ya yes I'm talking about Brazilian star Vinicius Jr. has debuted the drastical altered look after returning home from the FIFA World Cup 2026. The first way they advise this boy. Why would I know they give this player advice? The best way they advise this boy. I know they understand though. The Real Madrid star underwent a surgical chin harmonization treatment in Goiânia, Brazil, with cosmetic dermatologist Dr. Alessandro Alcao. I know say this doctor no advice, and this doctor just won't collect money. I see here say Vinicius don't go play walk or come back. Say sharp, come do surgery. Move flat your chin. Collect money. Ha! Oh, I want to explain to my children. Say see the way Vinicius be before. Then see the way he be now after walk up. You get the way you go. You get the way you go. Come out for walk up. You go change your look. Oh my goodness, sir. Oh, the doctor's name said, it seems it sounds like a Yoruba name, Dr. Alakao. Yes, sir. Share the message of gratitude on social media. Spending some more in Thanksgiving, I beg you. You change my face. See the share message of gratitude. Hello. Yes, sir. He said, beyond being one of world football's greatest talents, sir. He's a man of great humility and courtesy with an infectious energy. Yes, I can see the energy. Highly infectious on his chin. Yes, after the transformation. It is indeed infectious. And I hope he doesn't use that to infect other players at Real Madrid. Make Mbappe no go do surgery on that nose where he come out like pencil. Oh, Dara, you can be very, very rude, I tell you. Thank you for your trust and for the pleasant conversation. It was a pleasure having you at the clinic. Oh, that devil. She finished it to the customer that I never. Vinicius, you want a customer in our clinic. Ha! Nkabaragi, it was a pleasure having you at their clinic. Talk now, let us know. Hell, Jehovah, leave Vinicius, fine boy, you. Well, anything can happen. Yeah, despite Brazil's round of 16 elimination, yes, Vinicius stood out with 4 goals and 1 assist. So, my brother, the news getting to me is that Vinicius, yes, he has done chin surgery. Maybe his chin came out like pop off. He has flattened it. So the Vinicius you saw yesterday is not the Vinicius you see today. No wonder the Bible says the Egyptians you see yesterday, you shall see them no more.

completed his move to Chelsea from Aston Villa for a record of 170 million. Where did they see this money?

to move forward is something I want to be part of. I think it was just perfect for me. I'm really excited about the project with the new manager, the players we've got, and where the club is heading. That's where

was also Kopama's teammate at Manchester City before he moved to go to Aston Villa. Yes, sir. And now he has reunited with his friend again, Konwa Pama. Yes, sir. So when they score now, we're doing the code celebration. Yes, and don't forget that this same Moga Rogers had 40 goal GA in just 85 league appearances for Una Emery's side. Yes, having helped Villa to secure a top 4 finish before playing a key role in last season's Europa League triumph. Wow. Moga Rogers, Chelsea is not going for any European trophy this season. I just felt like you could have just stayed in Aston Villa, play this season with them as they have qualified for European League sport this season, and now you're going for Chelsea, who's not even going to play in any European competition this season. Well, it's your choice, but I called you, I told you, see, but you said that in your mind you won't do, and your mind you really won't do. Yes, sir. Liverpool will sign a winger. I'm talking about Andoni Iraola. Liverpool manager Andoni Iraola has confirmed that Liverpool definitely needs to sign another winger this summer to help cover attacking areas following Mohamed Salah's departure. Yes, he said, come, we no give up. I believe go still sign another winger. Yes, after signing Victor Munoz from Osasuna. They still say no, they need another person. See, Mohamed Salah has left, and therefore we need to strengthen the squad. I think Federico Chiesa now should step up his game. Yes, he should. And after all, the man has already blocked the move of Curtis Jones to Inter Milan. See, you are not going to Inter Milan. And yes, so that's all for today on the Sport Big Fat Show this morning. Yes, we'll call it a day. We call it cutting falls here this morning on Zander 7105.7. We're going to be close on and so that sports hold on. And don't forget that my name is Dera. You can call me Anukbaron Kunejono 1 or Sport Kingdom. You can still call me Ujono Karamuna 1 or Sport Kingdom. You can still call me the voice of sports, or you can still call me the ability of sports. I'm going to answer you, and my number's going to ring anyone you call me. And this morning, yeah, just stay tuned on Zander 7105.7. And catch me same time here on Friday 8 a.m. because I'll be back like I never left. And to all my listeners,

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listeners, this is Anders News in Brief. I am Victor Samuel, and here are the headlines. In security, Tinubu okays Army Battalion in Kwara. Petrol loading resumes as depot prices climb. And finally, Flying Goose land in Ivory Coast for WAFO B title. The news in details. President Bola Tinubu has approved the establishment of a new Army Battalion in Kwara State as part of efforts to strengthen security and intensify the fight against banditry, terrorism, and other violent crimes in the state. The battalion, which will be located in Wan, headquarters of Irapuwa Local Government Area, is expected to increase the deployment of troops and military hardware to enhance security operations, especially in communities affected by rising cases of kidnapping and bandit attack. Kwara State Governor Abdulrahman Abdulrazak disclosed these in a statement issued on Tuesday by his Deputy Chief of Press Secretary, Mashood Abuola. The Minister of Defense, General Christopher Musa, retired on Tuesday, vowed to take legal actions against those behind reports of his rumored resignation, saying he was shocked by the reports and had no knowledge of their origin. "I'm not going anywhere. I have never discussed this. I don't even know who the person is that brought this information. But whosoever it is, we will take legal action against them," Musa said after emerging from closed-door talks with President Bola Tinubu at the Asorok Villa, Abuja. Emerging from the meeting, the minister denied any discussion of resignation and said the reports were the handiwork of people uncomfortable with administration's improving security record. On the business front, fuel marketers have resumed loading petrol and diesel from private depots after almost 1 week disruption triggered by recent price adjustments in the downstream petroleum sector. The National Publicity Secretary of the Independent Petroleum Marketers Association of Nigeria, Chinedu Okadike, told correspondents on Tuesday that private depots have resumed selling petroleum products to marketers, dismissing fears of an imminent fuel subsidy. Although some filling stations did not dispense petrol on Monday and Tuesday, Okadike said marketers were only being cautious because of the prevailing volatility of fuel prices, particularly amid the ongoing Middle East crisis. We hand the news of sport as Nigeria's under 20 team, the Flying Eagles, have arrived in Ivory Coast ahead of the 2026 FIFA B Under 20 Championships, where they will begin their defense of the title this weekend. The defending champions landed in Abidjan on Monday before traveling by road to the tournament's old city of Yamoussoukro, where they are camped at the Trial Corridor Hotel. The Flying Eagles opened their campaign against Ghana's Black Satellite at the Lycée Scientifique on Monday. That is the news as edited by Francis Okwemoka. Before we go, we'll take a look at the headlines. In security, Tinubu okays Army Battalion in Kwara. Petrol loading resumes as depot prices climb. And finally, Flying Eagles land in Ivory Coast for WAFO B title. I am Victor Samuel. Thank you for listening.

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The 12 jewels are basically the 12 important things that a man should inspire for. It's the best acquisition you can have, right? And they're simple, right? Knowledge, wisdom, understanding, freedom, justice, equality, food, clothing, shelter, love, peace, and happiness.

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0: In the name of the Father, and of the Son, and of the Holy Spirit.
1: Amen.
0: The angel of the Lord declared unto Mary,
1: and she conceived of the Holy Spirit.
0: Hail Mary, full of grace, the Lord is with you. Blessed are you among women, and blessed is the fruit of thy womb, Jesus.
1: Holy Mary, Mother of God, pray for us sinners now and the hour of our death. Amen.
0: Behold the handmaid of the Lord.
1: Be it done unto me according to thy word.
0: Hail Mary, full of grace, the Lord is with you. Blessed are you among women, and blessed is the fruit of thy womb, Jesus.
1: Holy Mary, Mother of God, pray for us sinners now and the hour of our death. Amen.
0: And the Word was made flesh
1: and dwelt among us.
0: Hail Mary, full of grace, the Lord is with you. Blessed are you among women, and blessed is the fruit of thy womb, Jesus.
1: Holy Mary, Mother of God, pray for us sinners now and the hour of our death. Amen.
0: Pray for us, O Holy Mother of God,
1: that we may be made worthy of the promises of Christ.
0: Let us pray. Pour forth, we beseech thee, O Lord, thy grace into our hearts, that we, to whom the incarnation of Christ, thy Son, was made known by the message of an angel, may by his passion and cross be brought to the glory of his resurrection, through the same Christ our Lord. Amen. May the divine assistance remain always with us.
1: And may the souls of the faithful departed through the mercy of God rest in peace. Amen.
0: The Lord be with you.
1: And with your spirit.
0: May Almighty God bless you, the Father, and the Son, and the Holy Spirit.
1: Amen.
0: Peace be with you all.
1: And with your spirit.
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listeners, this is Anders News in Brief. I am Victor Samuel, and here are the headlines. In security, Tinubu okays Army Battalion in Kwara. Petrol loading resumes as depot prices climb. And finally, flying goose land in Ivory Coast for WAFO B title. The news in details. President Bola Tinubu has approved the establishment of a new Army Battalion in Kwara State as part of efforts to strengthen security and intensify the fight against banditry, terrorism, and other violent crimes in the state. The battalion, which will be located in Umuahan, headquarters of Irapuadi Government Area, is expected to increase the deployment of troops and military hardware to enhance security operations, especially in communities affected by rising cases of kidnapping and bandit attack. Kwara State Governor Abdulrahman Abdulrazak disclosed these in a statement issued on Tuesday by his Deputy Chief of Press Secretary, Mashood Awola. The Minister of Defense, General Christopher Musa, retired on Tuesday, vowed to take legal actions against those behind reports of his rumored resignation, saying he was shocked by the reports and had no knowledge of their origin. "I'm not going anywhere. I have never discussed this. I don't even know who the person is that brought this information. But whosoever it is, we'll take legal action against them," Musa said after emerging from closed-door talks with President Bola Tinubu at the Asorok Villa, Abuja. Emerging from the meeting, the minister denied any discussion of resignation and said the reports were the handiwork of people uncomfortable with the administration's improving security record. On the business front, fuel marketers have resumed loading petrol and diesel from private depots after almost 1 week disruption triggered by recent price adjustments in the downstream petroleum sector. The National Publicity Secretary of the Independent Petroleum Marketers Association of Nigeria, Chinedu Ukadike, told correspondents on Tuesday that private depots have resumed selling petroleum products to marketers, dismissing fears of an imminent fuel subsidy. Although some filling stations did not dispense petrol on Monday and Tuesday, Ukadike said marketers were only being cautious because of the prevailing volatility of fuel prices, particularly amid the ongoing Middle East crisis. We end the news with sports as Nigeria's under 20 team, the Flying Eagles, have arrived in Ivory Coast ahead of the 2026 FIFA B Under 20 Championships, where they will begin their defense of the title this weekend. The defending champions landed in Abidjan on Monday before traveling by road to the tournament's old city of Yamoussoukro, where they are camped at a trial corridor hotel. The Flying Eagles opened their campaign against Ghana's Black Satellite at the Lycée Scientific on Monday. That is the news as edited by Francis Okwemoka. Before we go, we'll take a look at the headlines. In security, Tinubu okays Army Battalion in Kwara. Petrol loading resumes as depot prices climb. And finally, Flying Eagles land in Ivory Coast for WAFO B title. I am Victor Samuel. Thank you for listening.

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listeners, this is Anders News in Brief. I am Victor Samuel, and you are the headlines. In security, Tinubu okays Army Battalion in Kwara. Petrol loading resumes as depot prices climb. And finally, flying goose land in Ivory Coast for WAFOB title. The news in details. President Bola Tinubu has approved the establishment of a new Army Battalion in Kwara State as part of efforts to strengthen security and intensify the fight against banditry, terrorism, and other violent crimes in the state. The battalion, which will be located in Umuahan, headquarters of Irepo Local Government Area, is expected to increase the deployment of troops and military hardware to enhance security operations, especially in community affected by rising cases of kidnapping and bandit attack. Kwara State Governor Abdulrahman Abdulrazak disclosed these in a statement issued on Tuesday by his Deputy Chief of Press Secretary, Mashood Abuola. The Minister of Defense, General Christopher Musa, retired on Tuesday, vowed to take legal actions against those behind reports of his rumored resignation, saying he was shocked by the reports and had no knowledge of their origin. "I'm not going anywhere. I have never discussed this. I don't even know who the person is that brought this information. But whosoever it is, we will take legal action against them," Musa said after emerging from closed-door talks with President Bola Tinubu at the Asolok Villa, Abuja. Emerging from the meeting, the minister denied any discussion of resignation and said the reports were the handiwork of people uncomfortable with administration's improving security record. On the business front, fuel marketers have resumed loading petrol and diesel from private depots after almost 1 week disruption triggered by recent price adjustments in the downstream petroleum sector. The National Publicity Secretary of the Independent Petroleum Marketers Association of Nigeria, Chinedu Ukadike, told correspondents on Tuesday that private depots have resumed selling petroleum products to marketers, dismissing fears of an imminent fuel subsidy. Although some filling stations did not dispense petrol on Monday and Tuesday, Ukadike said marketers were only being cautious because of the prevailing volatility of fuel prices, particularly amid the ongoing Middle East crisis. We hand the news of sport as Nigeria's under 20 team, the Flying Eagles, have arrived in Ivory Coast ahead of the 2026 FIFA B under 20 championships, where they will begin their defense of the title this weekend. The defending champions landed in Abidjan on Monday before traveling by road to the tournament's old city of Yamoussoukro, where they are camped at a trial corridor hotel. The Flying Eagles opened their campaign against Ghana's Black Satellite at the Lycée Scientifique on Monday. That is the news as edited by Francis Okwemoka. Before we go, we'll take a look at the headlines. In security, Tinubu okays Army Battalion in Kwara. Petrol loading resumes as depot prices climb. And finally, Flying Eagles land in Ivory Coast for WAFOB title. I am Victor Samuel. Thank you for listening.

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2: In the name of the Father, and of the Son, and of the Holy Spirit.
3: Amen.
2: The angel of the Lord declared unto Mary,
3: and she conceived of the Holy Spirit.
2: Hail Mary, full of grace, the Lord is with you. Blessed are you among women, and blessed is the fruit of thy womb, Jesus.
3: Holy Mary, Mother of God, pray for us sinners now and the hour of our death. Amen.
2: Behold the handmaid of the Lord.
3: Be it done unto me according to thy word.
2: Hail Mary, full of grace, the Lord is with you. Blessed are you among women, and blessed is the fruit of thy womb, Jesus.
3: Holy Mary, Mother of God, pray for us sinners now and the hour of our death. Amen.
2: And the Word was made flesh
3: and dwelt among us.
2: Hail Mary, full of grace, the Lord is with you. Blessed are you among women, and blessed is the fruit of thy womb, Jesus.
3: Holy Mary, Mother of God, pray for us sinners now and the hour of our death. Amen.
2: Pray for us, O Holy Mother of God,
3: that we may be made worthy of the promises of Christ.
2: Let us pray. Pour forth, we beseech thee, O Lord, thy grace into our hearts, that we, to whom the incarnation of Christ thy Son was made known by the message of an angel, may by his passion and cross be brought to the glory of his resurrection, through the same Christ our Lord. Amen. May the divine assistance remain always with us.
3: And may the souls of the faithful departed, through the mercy of God, rest in peace. Amen.
2: The Lord be with you.
3: And with your spirit.
2: May Almighty God bless you, the Father, and the Son, and the Holy Spirit.
3: Amen.
2: Peace be with you all.
3: And with your spirit.
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listeners. This is Anders News in Brief. I am Victor Samuel, and you are the headlines. Insecurity, Tinubu OK's Army Battalion in Kwara. Petrol loading resumes as depot prices climb. And finally, Flying Goose land in Ivory Coast for Wafo B title. The news in details. President Bola Tinubu has approved the establishment of a new Army Battalion in Kwara State as part of efforts to strengthen security and intensify the fight against banditry, terrorism, and other violent crimes in the state. The battalion, which will be located in Umuahan, headquarters of Irrawaddy Government Area, is expected to increase the deployment of troops and military hardware to enhance security operations, especially in communities affected by rising cases of kidnapping and bandit attack. Kwara State Governor Abdulrahman Abdulrazak disclosed these in a statement issued on Tuesday by his Deputy Chief of Press Secretary, Mashood Abuola. The Minister of Defense, General Christopher Musa, retired on Tuesday, vowed to take legal actions against those behind reports of his rumored resignation, saying he was shocked by the reports and had no knowledge of their origin. "I'm not going anywhere. I have never discussed this. I don't even know who the person is that brought this information. But whosoever it is, we will take legal action against them," Musa said after emerging from closed-door talks with President Bola Tinubu at the Asorok Villa, Abuja. Emerging from the meeting, the minister denied any discussion of resignation and said the reports were the handiwork of people uncomfortable with the administration's improving security record. On the business front, fuel marketers have resumed loading petrol and diesel from private depots after almost 1 week disruption triggered by recent price adjustments in the downstream petroleum sector. The National Publicity Secretary of the Independent Petroleum Marketers Association of Nigeria, Chinedu Okadike, told correspondents on Tuesday that private depots have resumed selling petroleum products to marketers, dismissing fears of an imminent fuel subsidy. Although some filling stations did not dispense petrol on Monday and Tuesday, Okadike said marketers were only being cautious because of the prevailing volatility of fuel prices, particularly amid the ongoing Middle East crisis. We end the news with sport as Nigeria's under 20 team, the Flying Eagles, have arrived in Ivory Coast ahead of the 2026 FIFA B Under 20 Championships, where they will begin their defense of the title this weekend. The defending champions landed in Abidjan on Monday before traveling by road to the tournament's old city of Yamoussoukro, where they are camped at a trial corridor hotel. The Flying Eagles opened their campaign against Ghana's Black Satellites at the Lycée Scientific on Monday. That is the news as edited by Francis Okwemoka. Before we go, we'll take a look at the headlines. Insecurity, Tinubu OK's Army Battalion in Kwara. Petrol loading resumes as depot prices climb. And finally, Flying Eagles land in Ivory Coast for Wafu B title. I am Victor Samuel. Thank you for listening.

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4: 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Thank you.
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1: 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You take the emotion.
5: If you help me with your gas, make I take a conclusion with your cook.
6: Mama, Jima, don't be you and see go free gas the other day.
5: My brother, no vest, I beg. The one when I feel, I don't know what happened. The tea don't finish it.
6: No, while I go show you where you go free gas, when they finish fast.
5: I beg. Now, what you want be that again when they finish it fast?
6: I be say you never hear of Dutch Global. Dutch Global, therefore.
7: If you from Obinze, they go. Dutch Global, there by the right, after Avo Junction. If you come from Obinze, they go Obinze. Dutch Global, there by the left, before Avo Junction.
6: Then still get another office where they for.
7: If you from Obinze, they go Olo, and you pass Akwakuba Junction. Dutch Global, there by the right after Ohi Junction, beside Sheriff Hotel. If you come from Olu, they go with a Dutch Global day by your left before Ohi Junction.
5: I beg go, thank you. Make a rush, make a go feel it. I guess so.
6: Hey, they don't get new office waiting for 121 MCC Road by St. Francis Bus Stop, close to St. Matthew's Catholic Church, or where the Imo State.
7: Then if you need home delivery, if you call 081-4444-2300.
5: Oh, yeah, wait first. Now, Papa Neka, myself get current to knock you. You know, say Dutch Global don't open their new mega cooking gas station this one day for Eme Kuku, close to Our Lady of Mount Carmel Catholic Church after Holy Rosary Hospital, or where not local government in the state.
8: Papa Neka, whose neighbor pass you? You are the original neighbor.
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